0: ZZ Top, Heard It on the X. Eins der besten Beispiele des Könnens von Schlagzeuger Frank Beard ist das hier, Lagrange, aus dem Album Tres Hombres. Damit gelang der Durchbruch von ZZ Top.
1: Rumors spread around in that Texas town about the shack outside the game. And you know what I'm talking about. Just let me know if you wanna go to that whole mile on the range. They got a lot of nice girls.

actually, the only evidence of Frank Beard with a beard is hiding inside of that DeGuayo record. He quickly grabbed the razor and went to town, but Dusty and I, what started out as a disguise turned into a trademark.

And I touched your face, narcotic mindfulness, Mary Jane. And I called your name like an addicted to cocaine, calls all the stuff you'd rather blame. And I touched your face, narcotic mindfulness.